0: mainly clear skies. Highs level off around 70 Wednesday under mainly sunny skies. 65 Thursday. I'm meteorologist Derek Height on Watertown Radio. Right now, it's 71 degrees.
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0: Kenny Chesney, Carry On, on Taste of Country Nights. Coming up later in the hour, some big Kenny Chesney news about Eric Church, who is opening for him on his tour in 2027. That's crazy to think about. Eric Church opening for Kenny Chesney. The only thing Eric Church needs to open nowadays is a door. He does not need to open for anybody, but he's doing it for Kenny Chesney. We'll get to that coming up later on this hour. Next, I've got Cody Johnson with Horseback and one of the most popular country songs in America, Boston. That's coming up on Taste of Country Nights. Back to more of Taste of Country Nights next on New Country KS93.
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0: Edith, can you play an Ella Langley song for me, but not Choosing Texas?
1: What's wrong with Choosing Texas?
0: Well, see, not that I don't like it. I've just heard it so many times, and now I like one of her other ones. It's Loving Life Again.
1: Okay, yeah, I don't blame you. We're all getting overexposed to Ella Langley Choosing Texas. I'll tell you what. I'll play Loving Life Again for you right after this one. Kevin Powers featuring Shaboozy. It's called Move On. It's on Taste of Country Nights.

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0: Americans to vote Republican.
1: I've met all my promises, all my promises. If Republicans win the House of Representatives and the Senate, I am going to give all adult citizens in the United States of America $5,000.
0: Critics say the money for the dividends should instead be used to pay down federal debt. Concern in Russia after a lab technician dies. Fox's Jillian Turner.
2: A lab worker involved in an accident at a Siberian plague research institute has died from a mysterious illness. Health officials believe the 28-year-old Russian woman was exposed to pneumonic plague.
0: Pneumonic plague is treatable with antibiotics if it is caught early. 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
4: Lowest level off around 54
5: tonight.
4: Under clear skies,
5: south winds
4: 10 to 20 miles an hour.
5: Mainly sunny tomorrow.
4: Highs level off around 79.
5: Mainly clear skies tomorrow night.
4: Lows level off around 49.
5: Mainly clear skies Wednesday with a high of 70.
4: 65 Thursday.
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6: To find out more, go to atticusllc.com.
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Russell Dickerson with his song Blue Tacoma. It's Tori D hanging out with you. So my favorite duo in country music is Coe Wetzel and Ella Langley. First became my favorite when they did That's Why We Fight. Now because of this song right here, Jaded, which you would think after all my dating failures I'd be jaded about love. But I'm not. I actually feel really

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1: Would you drink a beer-flavored energy drink? It's Tori D hanging out with you. And so I have a caffeine addiction. I drink a lot of energy drinks. I drink like 3 a day. Don't judge me. 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Having said that, I don't know if I want to drink beer-flavored energy drinks. I feel like that's a slippery slope to me just randomly wanting to like shotgun a beer in the middle of the gym, right? Having said that, I think I would try it. I think that'd be interesting.
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0: Hardy with Truck Bed. It's Tori D hanging out with you. I love musically all of the risks that Hardy likes to take. His new song, Man in the Box, came out on Friday. And I've been obsessed with it because it literally is a musical journey. It's not just country. It's not just rock. It's not even just, like, it's got little hints of gospel and R&B. And it's a beautiful composition of music. And I think Hardy deserves all of the accolades in the world for not only the songs that he writes, but the music that he composes.
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0: bovinetechnical.org.
1: TechMix bovine technical leader Nathan Yupa says the first feeding of colostrum is paramount for newborn calf support.
2: We have one opportunity, right? 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After 24 hours, gut closure happens, and we no longer have that ability to pass mom's immunity on to her offspring.
1: He says maternal colostrum is incredibly valuable, but also naturally variable.
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1: Yupa says TechMix Avenger helps fortify that first feeding.
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0: Currently, it's 61 degrees.
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0: Austin Mattern joins us from Atticus. 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
9: 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Zoltis SC and SX are utilized to protect fields from winter annuals, increase efficiency in the spring when it's time to get out and get busy in the fields. You've got the ability and flexibility of rotation to either corn or soybeans. Surface application in the fall after either your residue management or your fall tillage done. It's going to bind to the soil surface, and it's going to give you a residual that is going to be there to protect against winter annuals come spring as they begin to take off growing again.
0: To find out more, go to atticusllc.com.
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0: Megan Maroney with Beautiful Things. You know what I think is a beautiful thing? How petty she is. She put that billboard up right across from Riley Green's duck blind with the lyrics about the song that's about him, and then went on to go and ink and deal to sing the SEC Nation theme song, which we know Riley Green loves him some SEC football.
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8: Hey, it's Tuesday, everybody. Welcome to show number 1733. It's After Midnight. I'm your host, Granger Smith. Glad to be with you here. I've got some good news to read for you, so hang tight for that. Keep it right here. I've also got some Nashville news. Ann Hudson has got some stories about your favorite stars out there in Nashville. And I'm looking at a really good list of country music I'm going to play for you to keep you going all the way to the sun comes up. But it begins right here at hour number one. Hang tight. It's After Midnight.

0: Hey, as your Tuesday gets rolling, I thought I could kick things off with some good news, hopefully put a smile on your face. Hang on for two songs and I'll share this story with you.
1: Both Carolinas, seen a big Montana sky, driven up and down the coast a few times, London, Paris, paradise. But ain't got much memory of the scenes, come to think I missed them all, and damn blame.

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2: 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Dan got to walk his daughter down the aisle and celebrate with a couple. He praised his new son-in-law and called it one of the most meaningful moments of his whole life.
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So I've got a topic I want to discuss next hour. I want to hear from y'all on this. We've got a fall food draft going on. If you could pick your favorite fall food, what would it be? What are you in our draft? Call me. We'll talk about this next hour. 866-607-8383.

0: news from Nashville's Music Row. Ann Hudson.
1: So Lady A's Charles Kelly is opening up about his health. He and his wife, Cassie, revealed last week that he's been diagnosed with multiple myeloma, a form of blood cancer. Charles shared how doctors discovered it.
2: I had this couple of random rib fractures that happened, which sparked, my doctor into having me do several different blood tests. One of the last blood tests we did, they found a blood cancer in there called multiple myeloma.
1: Charles says he feels hopeful, pointing to advances in treatment. He also says a friend going through the same has helped him feel less alone. So Miranda Lambert's new album called Crisco is out now, and her release celebration is coming to your screen. Her sold-out show at Nashville's newest venue, The Truth, was recorded last Thursday, so you can actually watch it on Wednesday at 9 Eastern, 8 Central on Amazon Prime Video and on Twitch. She performs new songs and familiar hits with a 12-piece string section. And tomorrow night, Miranda brings the celebration home to Texas with a show at Billy Bob's in Fort Worth.
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8: 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And this is After Midnight Music 2.

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6: 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I'm your host, Granger Smith. 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
6: 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All of us here with a bunch of good country music. Hour number two means whatever the reason you're up early or up late, I'm just glad you're here. Hang tight.

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The conversation we've been having, we've been doing this fall food draft. You call me, we'll enter you in the draft. 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

Okay, one Oklahoma fellow took his scooter out for a midnight ride and left his entire wardrobe behind. Yes, it's a true story, and Earl Dibbles Jr. will be in here next to share what went down.

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2: An Oklahoma man named Jason Weiss allegedly went cruising through a Midwest city neighborhood after midnight on an electric scooter naked as the day he was born. 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Wise reportedly is bored and drunk, and now faces public indecency and obstruction charges. Apparently, putting on pants never made his list of things to do. 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
6: 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What's up? I'm Granger Smith, your host. I have some things that went down on this day in history, plus some national.
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America's favorite pastime got its first World Series game on this day. Let's talk about that. Things that went down on this day in history, coming up in two songs.

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0: am heading out to the lake to take my scuba certification. 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
18: I think the underlying theme is Proverbs 3, 4 through 6. Trust in the Lord with all your heart. Lean not on your own understanding. I was trusting in myself. I was making good money. I was idolizing the lifestyle. I was putting everything on my shoulders, saying, I'm doing all of this. I'm creating all this. I'm thinking about all this. And then Granger decided to leave touring. Parker decided to leave to go to Washington, D.C. It's like a lot of different moving parts here, but sure. Parker left Yee, so I had to run Yee myself. Granger was leaving music, and so, you know, I had to deal with that. And I was like, all right, cool. I'm just going to get up earlier. I'm going to work out harder. I'm going to do 3 workouts. I'm going to, you know, time block all this. And then I just broke down, and I was like, Lord, the Lord broke me down. I broke down. Lord, save me. I can't do this. I thought I could. I need you.
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5: Okay, Tuesday overnight, third shift crew out there doing what y'all do. After Midnight is locked in here with you. Granger Smith, your host. I'm glad to be alongside you. Hey, I've got this question. What scares you? That seems like an appropriate month to ask a question like that. What can you answer with? What scares you? 866-607-8383. I've also got Earl Nibbles Jr., the country boy with a dumb criminal story. That might scare you too. But all this here coming up in hour number four with a bunch of good country music. It's After Midnight. Y'all keep listening. We were young.

0: Thanks so much for staying up with us. This is After Midnight with Granger Smith.
1: We're asking this question, what is it that scares you? You know, come on, it's October, it's an appropriate month to ask a question like this. Now, we're not talking about necessarily like a deep identity fear or, you know, don't overthink this. Just like, hey, what scares you? You can think of one thing that scares you. What would it be? 866-607-8383.
2: Hi, I hope this isn't too heavy for the listeners, but I'm calling in about what scares you the most. What scares me the most is dying alone. I'm just very scared about that. I know it's kind of heavy, but you asked. Thanks for all the music, Granger Smith.
1: I appreciate you, sir. And look, I know I kind of said before that, you know, we've done it deep, but it can be. And I think that's legitimate. That's a legitimate answer, dying alone. And it says something about who we are as humans. It says something about, to our core, who are we? And at our core, we are communal people. We crave acceptance to a group. We are born with this need to be served and to serve. We are formed by those around us. And so we desperately want to be in those groups. We want to be in a tribe, which is why communities have lived together since the beginning of humanity. Man was not meant to be alone. And you see the good and bad of this. You see, you know, the gangs on the streets that are pulling the young men, and they're enticing them by being part of something bigger than them. All that to say, the fear of dying alone is a real fear. And so, find a group of people you could love and serve and have them serve. 866-607-8383.
3: Hey, Mr. Granger, this is Linda in Louisville, Kentucky. And I'm out at night, and one evening I had to walk home. 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And occasionally, I pass under a streetlight, and all of a sudden, there was like somebody beside me, and I jerked around, and it was my shadow. So I'm afraid of my shadow. So thank you, sir, and have a wonderful night.
4: 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Just call and leave a message at 866-607-8383. Come be a part of After Midnight with Granger Smith.
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Earl is going to share exactly what went down in this true, dumb criminal story coming up next.

0: dumb criminals on After Midnight.
1: A hangry California woman was arrested after pulling a gun on fast food employees over missing French fries. When asked to resolve the issue inside her receipt, the woman reportedly threatened staff, claimed she had a loaded pistol in her purse, which her 9-year-old daughter was holding. Officers arrived, secured the firearm, and arrested the woman for criminal threats with child endangerment. I wonder if she got them fries, though. Dumb.
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0: 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She's from

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0: Good morning, Granger. 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
1: That makes me hungry for donuts just thinking about it. Hey, thank you so much for listening to After Midnight. No need

0: Ann Hudson coming in with the latest Nashville updates. Ann, what do you have for us today?
1: Oh my gosh, this is such scary, heartbreaking news. Gray, the announcement from Lady A. I've got this story coming up in your Nashville news next.

0: Music Row. It's Ann Hudson.
1: So Lady A's Charles Kelly is opening up about his health. He and his wife, Cassie, revealed last week that he's been diagnosed with multiple myeloma, a form of blood cancer. Charles shared how doctors discovered it.
2: I had this random rib fractures that happened, which sparked, my doctor into having me do several different blood tests. One of the last blood tests we did, they found a blood cancer in there called multiple myeloma.
1: Charles says he feels hopeful, pointing to advances in treatment. He also says a friend going through the same diagnosis has helped him feel less alone. So Miranda Lambert's new album called Crisco is out now, and her release celebration is coming to your screen. Her sold-out show at Nashville's newest venue, The Truth, was recorded last Thursday, so you can actually watch it on Wednesday at 9 Eastern, 8 Central on Amazon Music, Prime Video, and on Twitch. She performs new songs and familiar hits with a 12-piece string section. And tomorrow night, Miranda brings the celebration home to Texas with a show at Billy Bob's in Fort Worth.
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4: One final hour of Tuesdays After Midnight starts right now. Welcome, y'all. I'm Granger Smith. I'm your host. I'm going to talk about some things that went down on this day in history coming up. Some Nashville news with Ann Hudson. She's the one going to keep you informed about all your favorite stars out there in Nashville. Hang tight for all of this on our final hour. We are After Midnight.

0: the birds. It's all grass, and my lips on hers. On the highway, heaven.
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America's favorite pastime got its first World Series game on this day. Let's talk about that, plus some other things that went down on this day in history coming up.

Hey, whiskey drink, I know it's been a while. Gotta talk to you, gotta catch you up on the hill I'm in right now. Yeah, whiskey drink, now you won't believe

0: loves talking about history, and he's even got the diploma to prove it. It's time for This Day in History on After Midnight with Granger Smith.
1: On this day, October 1866, the Reno brothers carried out the first train robbery in U.S. history. The brothers ended up making off with about $13,000 from an Ohio and Mississippi Railroad train in Jackson County, Indiana. Yeah, that's over $400,000 in today's money. 1882, the very first World Series game was played. 1926, slugger Babe Ruth hit a record 3 homers against St. Louis Cardinals in the 4th game of the World Series. 1951, Joseph Stalin announced that Russia had an atomic bomb. 1960, the movie Spartacus premiered in New York City. 1961, President Kennedy urged Americans to build bomb shelters, all to protect them from atomic fallout in the event of a nuclear exchange with the Soviet Union. 1990, Garth joined the Grand Ole Opry. 1996, Tim and Faith were married. A few famous birthdays include Tim Rushlow from the group Little Texas and actress Elizabeth Shue. Those are just a few things that went down on this day in history.
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0: 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Listen to you every morning. I take my husband to work. We have to share the car. But just a shout out and let my husband know I love him very much. 31 years counting. That's what got me up this early in the morning. Keep doing a great job. Thank you.
1: 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Thank y'all.

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1: Oh no, Granger, did you see Dasha is having to take a break from singing and even talking? Got that story coming up in your Nashville news next.

0: Here's what's new in Nashville. Here's Ann Hudson.
1: So Dasha is stepping away to take care of her voice. She's scheduled for surgery October 22nd to remove nodules.

0: vocals from her vocal cords. She says 2.5 years of nonstop singing, talking, and a little sleep finally caught up with her. Jordan Davis helped ease her nerves. He went through the very same procedure with the same doctor at Vanderbilt in Nashville. After says 2 weeks of complete vocal rest, followed by rehab to help her return to talking and singing. So Miranda Lambert's new album called Crisco is out now, and her release celebration is coming to your screen. Her sold-out show at Nashville's newest venue, The Truth, was recorded last Thursday. Watch it on Wednesday at 9 Eastern, 8 Central on Amazon Music, Prime Video, and on Twitch. She performs new songs and familiar hits with a 12-piece string section. And tomorrow night, Miranda brings the celebration home to Texas with a show at Billy Bob's in Fort Worth.
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1: News. I'm Sue Guzman. President Trump taking his midterm blitz to Grand Island, Nebraska, urging Americans to vote Republican.
2: I've met all my promises. All my promises. If Republicans win the House of Representatives and the Senate, I am going to give all adult citizens in the United States of America $5,000.
1: Critics say the money for the dividends should instead be used to pay down federal debt. Concern in Russia after a lab technician dies. Fox's Jillian Turner.
3: A lab worker involved in an accident at a Siberian plague research institute has died from a mysterious illness. Health officials believe the 28-year-old Russian woman was exposed to pneumonic plague.
1: Pneumonic plague is treatable with antibiotics if it is caught early. 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
4: Here's your forecast from Watertown Radio and GoWatertown.net. High temperatures reach up to 79 today under mainly sunny skies. Winds out of the west, 8 to 15 miles per hour. Mainly clear skies again tonight. Lows level off around 48. High temperatures reach up to 70 tomorrow. Sunshine mixed with clouds at times. I'm meteorologist Mandy Fallhuber on Watertown Radio. Right now, it's 52 degrees.
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15: Thank you for having us on. It's Kincaid and it's Dallas. And this is surprising that the number's not higher, because I truly believe, and I'm sorry for saying this, you don't need college, I think, to excel at this. I think you just need experience and a lot of good luck. 32% of people said they believe that social media influencing qualifies as a legitimate career, but 52% do not. That's the number I think should be higher. I think it's a bonus thing. I just don't see it being influencing as a career that lasts a lifetime.
16: It may not last a lifetime, but while you're doing it, you can make enough money that you don't have to work.
17: Yeah, the amount of money these influencers makes is insane.
15: And I get that, and I'm just jealous. But here's the thing that really, I would never, ever, and now certain colleges are offering that as a major, social media influencing.
16: Oh, wow.
15: I just don't.
16: Okay, that's
15: that seems like that's wrong to be a major, right?
16: Yeah. Well, I mean, why do you need a major in it? If you can do it, you can do it.
15: Exactly. Yeah, it's just one of those things.
17: Yeah. And half the time, it's just about luck, too, because you can follow all the rules, all the trends, do all the hashtags, be the prettiest girl. But if your videos just aren't taken off for some reason, it is what it is.
16: Yep.
15: Can you imagine going to college? You tell your parents, okay, did you decide what your major is going to be? Yes, social media influencing, and my minor is going to be OnlyFans modeling. Why are we paying you for this? Why? Why are we? Yeah.
16: You know, it's like people that are strippers. They didn't have to go to school. Learn do that.
15: Yeah, but at least they didn't have the Alumni Association calling them after they graduated. Would you like to make a donation?
16: No, they actually were there.
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15: It is time to play Are You Smarter Than Kincaid? If you'd like to play, you basically compete against me. There are 5 questions. We have 6 seconds to answer each one. I've not been playing well, so we'll see how it goes today. If you'd like to be a contestant and play for that t-shirt that says, I am smarter than Kincaid, we need a playoff.

0: is a great time for producers to remember that the first principle of soil health is keeping the soil covered with residue. This protects the soil from wind and water erosion, helps retain soil moisture, and regulates soil temperatures. As we create this valuable soil armor during harvest, there are some key points to remember to ensure a successful crop next year. During soybean harvest, combine operators ideally should set the residue to spread as wide as the combine head and as evenly as possible. By doing this, they will avoid stripes of residue in the field or thick bunches of residue which can interfere with planting in the spring. With an even distribution of residue, soil temperatures and soil moisture will be consistent across the field, helping to ensure consistent seed germination next spring. During corn harvest, operators should try to take the ears and leave the stalks standing upright and anchored. The stalks can catch snow to improve soil moisture and allow oxygen to reach the soil surface in the spring. 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
10: When we get back, I want you to hear the audio. They're saying that a crime was committed, but quite honestly, because people pay to have this service done, I think the thief did everyone involved a favor. Please help me where I'm wrong. I don't see a crime here. Give us a few minutes, okay?

0: the trust thing is broken, but I miss what we had.
1: Okay, well, you need to man up, and you need to end the relationship, because it sounds like this girl's probably all in. You've been together 3 years, for God's sakes. You're just leading her on?
0: I wouldn't say, I mean,
1: well,
0: we're good friends.
2: It seems you had a Yukon Denali and the thing got totaled. That was your favorite car of all time, and you replaced it with a Honda Odyssey that you're slowly trying to customize and turn into a vehicle it never can be.
1: I just love the way you just turn women into cars.
2: Listen. Basically, when it comes down to it, y'all are Audis. You're beautiful but impossible to fix.
1: Okay.
2: So when it comes down to it, you don't want to be the bad guy. You want her to break up with you because you are not progressing this to, I'm sure all her friends are like, when are you going to get engaged? When are you going to get engaged? You're hoping she'll get frustrated, cause some sort of thing, and she'll be the one who ends it versus you being the bad guy.
0: Yeah, it's just not in me to it's hard for me to break up with people if there's no reason.
1: Oh my God. Oh, I can't even talk to you. Oh, this makes me so mad. This is so wrong. You're doing her so wrong.
2: Rent's expensive.
1: Oh God.
2: He's got a roommate.
0: Look, I wish, truthfully, in the beginning, I thought there was potential for it to be that same feeling I had. And as the months went on, it's looking like it's not going to get there. And I don't know if I don't know what to do. You need to break up with her.
2: You need to stop fooling yourself.
1: Yeah, you need to break up with her. You got feelings for somebody else. You're just stringing her along. Oh, man, you're what gives men bad names.
2: Okay, so if your ex were to pop into the picture and say, I love you, I did an awful thing, give me another chance, would you jump at that? If no one got hurt, would you jump at that?
0: I mean, I want what we had again. There's no doubt. I know for a fact that's all I want. But because she cheated, that's what makes things tricky. Yeah.
2: So he wants the same thing. He's trying to recreate the same thing. He wants...
1: Well, I gotta tell you, I hope this girl cheats on you.
2: He wants the first Hot Tub Time Machine redone into Hot Tub Time Machine 2, but he wants the original cast back, and he doesn't want it to be awful.
1: I don't want to talk to this guy anymore. Hang phone up, please.
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13: Good morning, everyone. This is Rick Walhoff from Glacier Lakes Livestock. I'm going to start the sale around 10:30 this morning on Holstein Babies, Beef Babies, Turkey Calves. 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Here's 20 black heifers, weigh 900 pounds, tested open, no implants, off grass. Here's 10 black heifers, weigh 900 pounds, tested open, off grass, no implants. Here's 5 black season heifers, weigh 759, they're off grass, no implants. Here's 8 crossbred season heifers, weigh 6 to 750, 20 black new crop calves. There's steers and heifer calves, weigh 300 to 400 pounds. 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Tomorrow, Wednesday, October 7th, 9 o'clock, weigh-ups. Selling slaughter cows, bulls, heiferettes. Should have a good run of those again like last week. 12:30 on the fat cattle. Should have a fair run of those fats again for tomorrow's sale. Last week, between the fats and cows, had over 1,000 head. Got along pretty darn good. 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We will be receiving your weigh-ups and fats this afternoon, tonight, first thing in the morning. 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Number's 886-5052. You guys all have a good day, and we thank you for your business. 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
1: Good morning.

0: third person has been charged in connection with the disappearance and death of 14-year-old McKenna Wendell of Sioux Falls. In a criminal complaint unsealed Monday, federal prosecutors in Iowa added 48-year-old Kevin Chapman of Sioux Falls as a co-defendant in the criminal case surrounding the death of Wendell. Chapman, who is a registered sex offender in South Dakota, was charged with conspiracy to distribute cocaine, resulting in McKenna Wendell's death. A juvenile victim is recovering from minor injuries following a road rage shooting that happened near the Whittier neighborhood in Sioux Falls on Sunday morning. Police received a call after a juvenile victim showed up at a local hospital for treatment of injuries that had been sustained after their vehicle had been shot at. The victim reported being involved in a road rage incident after a vehicle cut them off in the 1700 block of East Tracy Lane. The victim said they pulled into a driveway, turned around, and headed in the other direction, but the victim then reported being followed by the suspect vehicle. The victim reported that someone in that suspect vehicle shot at their vehicle 4 to 5 times. After further investigation, police found damage consistent with gunfire on the victim's vehicle. No arrests have been made, but police believe the suspect's vehicle may be a gray-colored sedan. The Watertown Area Chamber of Commerce announced on Monday that Mackenzie Reese is the organization's new president. She'll continue serving in her current role as Director of Ag Engagement, adding the responsibilities of president while working alongside CEO Tim Sheehan and Director of Community Engagement, Ashley Johnson. You're up to date. That's what's happening. Get news anytime online at GoWatertown.net. From the newsroom, I'm Mike Tanner.
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2: All right, Mr. Randy, got a question for you. 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
2: I know you do.
1: 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Now, let's talk about Just One More Casino. 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
2: Y'all, I can't wait. We are just 3 minutes away from finding out which Kincaid and Dallas listener is holding on to a grudge the longest.

0: up and rolled it up and took it back to Kentucky. I am not kidding you. 30 years, she did not speak to my mother. And then finally one day she shows up. She's like, oh, I want everything to be okay, Gloria.
1: Yeah. Did she bring the carpet back?
0: No.
2: Yeah. And did she ask about the rocking chair?
0: She may have. I don't know. But guess what? That rocking chair is in my house.
1: Yeah, it is.
0: Sitting in my den.
1: Yep.
2: Rocking away.
0: I sit in it. I watch my soap opera.
2: And where's that carpet these days?
0: That carpet's in the dump somewhere.
1: Yep.
0: But 30 years, she didn't speak to my mother for something stupid like that.
1: 30 years.
0: Yep. 30 years.
1: I'm happy.
0: And the only reason she came back is because she needed us.
1: Oh.
0: Because she'd ran her kids off because she's so mean to them.
1: Mm-hmm.
2: Mm.
0: Yeah.
2: Yeah.
0: She's so mean. Oh, Lord, she's so mean.
1: I have no grudges towards anybody. I've worked everything out.
0: I'm lucky enough
1: to do that.
0: Same. I'm not a grudge holder. It's y'all know my saying.
2: Yeah.
0: If you can live with it, I can live without mm-hmm. it. I am not wasting my time or my energy.
2: But my thing is, once somebody like does something wrong to me, I'm not holding a grudge towards you. You're just out of my life. Like, I'm very indifferent to you. Like, I don't wish you... It's not that I don't wish harm on you, but I don't wish you well. I don't wish you harm. I just kind of like, you're whatever to me now.
0: I'm not going
2: to
0: stop and have a conversation with you if I see you on the street.
2: Exactly.
0: I'm going to look at you and go, eh, and keep on going.
2: Yeah.
1: So we kind of want to find out who is holding a grudge. Explain it to us as concisely as you can. We don't need the whole backstory because anytime someone says long story short, it's never short.
0: Yeah.
1: If you can tell us.
0: Put the timer on them.
1: Yeah, exactly. I will get the timer. If you can tell us what caused this and how long this grudge has been, and then how long you've been driving around with this rolled up carpet in the back of your car. Let's find the Kincaid and Dallas listener hanging on to the longest grudge. What is this over? If you can share with us and make us understand. Let's find the Kincaid and Dallas listener hanging on to the longest grudge.
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0: bring the impassioned conversation that happened off the air a while ago to the radio show because this was something we weren't going to talk about, but it's so important. I have never been disappointed by buying a bag of candy. My kids want Twix. That's never disappointed me. Twix tastes like Twix for the most part. You get what you pay for.
1: Yeah.
0: Strawberries have broken my heart and over and over again.
1: I
0: buy them, Dallas. I am looking at them like I am a doctor inspecting to make sure.
1: Do you get up underneath it and look
0: for mold? Yeah.
1: Yeah, me
0: hold
1: too.
0: Hold it up to the light.
1: I need to see if there's mold, if one looks rotten.
0: I won't open it up and touch the strawberries because that's weird, but I will through the plastic.
1: Mm-hmm.
0: I will.
1: And do you smell them? You got to smell them.
0: You got to smell them too because you don't want them too fragrant because that means that they're past the ripeness. But I will spend so much time with strawberries.
1: I know.
0: Okay. And I'm convinced I got the right one. I'll take them home. They're either sour or they're mushy.
1: I know. I've been let down by strawberries so many times in my life, I just can't even tell you.
0: It's a heartbreak. Strawberries are the worst food.
1: Yeah.
0: Worst fruit.
1: I just left strawberry and moved on to cherry.
0: And I'm just an orange guy right now. Oranges, I'd say the disappointment. Disappointment's maybe 20% with oranges.
1: Cuties?
0: It's a lot less.
1: Do you buy cuties?
0: No, because I need more. I need more than just a tiny cutie. I need a larger orange.
1: Well, just eat two cuties.
0: Now there's the whole thing, you got to open them up.
2: Too much cuteness.
0: Yeah, exactly. There's too much work there.
2: Yeah.
1: You got to open them up.
0: Preparation. Yeah, you got to open them. You got to peel them.
1: What do you do with the other orange?
0: Open it. But that's one time I got to do that. The cuties, you got to do it multiple times. Because then you've had one cutie, thinking the one cutie is going to satisfy you. But then you're done. You got to go back to the kitchen, you know, get that same knife, which you already put in the sink.
1: You ain't never had a cutie satisfy
2: you. And it's no longer cute anymore.
0: Tell me if you do this. If you know you're slicing fruit and you might want more, do you leave that knife dangling off the edge of the sink?
2: Yes.
0: Yes.
2: Uh-huh.
1: Yes, because you know you're going back to do it again.
2: Yep.
0: Especially because cuties are tiny.
2: And why dirty up two knives?
1: Well, I don't slice cuties. I peel those because they're like little mandarin oranges.
0: You have nails. I bite my nails, so there's nothing I would just...
1: Well, you can bite the peeling and get it started.
0: Like with your mouth?
1: No, with your toes.
0: No, because you can't do that. Because if they spray those with pesticides, you're getting that directly. Will you wash off the outside?
1: I promise you, you've had worse. You have put more things.
0: It.
1: Yeah, I promise you.
0: All right.
1: Let's go back to those college days.
0: Dallas says, bite your cutie.
1: Yes, bite your cutie. That's how you start the
0: Lauren,
1: peel.
0: Are you and Clay biting the cuties?
2: Oh, yeah. I'm biting cuties all the time.
0: Okay. With your dangly knife. All right.
1: How about kiwis? Do you like kiwis?
0: We do. We buy them all the time.
1: I love kiwis. Yeah. I just cut those in half and spoon the whole thing out.
0: We do, too.
1: That's so good.
0: They make a mess, though.
1: I know. They do make a mess. They're very juicy.
0: You know it's good when it drips on your shoe. Say that.
1: Wow.
0: Yeah. Words to live by.
1: It's a lot of drippage.
2: Yeah.
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1: Good morning. A third person has been charged in connection with the disappearance and death of 14-year-old McKenna Wendell of Sioux Falls. In a criminal complaint unsealed Monday, federal prosecutors in Iowa added 48-year-old Kevin Chapman of Sioux Falls as a co-defendant in the criminal case surrounding the death of Wendell. Chapman, who's a registered sex offender in South Dakota, was charged with conspiracy to distribute cocaine, resulting in McKenna Wendell's death. A juvenile victim is recovering from minor injuries following a road rage shooting that happened near the Whittier neighborhood in Sioux Falls on Sunday morning. Police received a call after a juvenile victim showed up at a local hospital for treatment of injuries that had been sustained after their vehicle had been shot at. The victim reported being involved in a road rage incident after a vehicle cut them off in the 1700 block of East Tracy Lane. The victim said they pulled into a driveway, turned around, and headed in the other direction, but the victim then reported being followed by the suspect vehicle. The victim reported that someone in that suspect vehicle shot at their vehicle 4 to 5 times. After further investigation, police found damage consistent with gunfire on the victim's vehicle. No arrests have been made, but police believe the suspect's vehicle may be a gray-colored sedan. The Watertown Area Chamber of Commerce announced on Monday that Mackenzie Reese is the organization's new president. She'll continue serving in her current role as Director of Ag Engagement, adding the responsibilities of president while working alongside CEO Tim Sheehan and Director of Community Engagement, Ashley Johnson. You're up to date. That's what's happening. Get news anytime online at GoWatertown.net. 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
2: Here's your forecast from Watertown Radio and GoWatertown.net. High temperatures reach up to 79 today under mainly sunny skies, westerly winds 8 to 15 miles an hour. Mainly clear skies again tonight, lows dip down to about 48. Sunshine mixed with clouds at times tomorrow, highs level off around 70. I'm meteorologist Derek Height on Watertown Radio, currently 48.
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11: Allison, this is surprising that the number's not higher, because I truly believe, and I'm sorry for saying this, you don't need college, I think, to excel at this. I think you just need experience and a lot of good luck. 32% of people said they believe that social media influencing qualifies as a legitimate career, but 52% do not. That's the number I think should be higher. I think it's a bonus thing. I just don't see it being influencing as a career that lasts a lifetime.
12: It may not last a lifetime, but while you're doing it, you can make enough money that you don't have to work.
13: Yeah, the amount of money these influencers makes is insane.
11: And I get that, and I'm just jealous, but here's the thing that really I would never ever, and now certain colleges are offering that as a major, social media influencing.
12: Oh, wow.
11: I just don't
12: think, that's
11: that seems like that's wrong to be a major, right?
12: Yeah, well, I mean, why Why do you need a major in it? If you can do it, you can do it.
11: Yeah, it's just one of those things.
12: Yeah.
13: And half the time it's just about luck, too, because you can follow all the rules, all the trends, do all the hashtags, be the prettiest girl, but if your videos just aren't taken off for some reason, it is what it is.
12: Yep.
11: Can you imagine going to college, you tell your parents, okay, did you decide what your major is going to be? Yes, social media influencing, and my minor is going to be OnlyFans modeling. Why are we paying you for this? Why?
12: You know, it's like people that are strippers. They didn't have to go to school. Learn to do that.
11: Yeah, but at least they didn't have the Alumni Association calling them after they graduated. Would you like to make a donation?
12: No, they actually were there.
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15: Kincaid and Dallas.
11: Mornings. When we get back, what makes a good neighbor? Because there's a list out, the most neighborly city in America, and I'm sorry. Number one should have at least been in the South.
12: Oh, wow, it's not in the South?
11: It most certainly is not. Your head's about to spin.
12: Oh.

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0: great. He made a full recovery. Everything was fine, but it was definitely, you know, takes a village.
1: Sure.
0: So I had to depend on friends and neighbors. But yeah, they were.
1: What? Wow. Did he get hit by a car while he was walking in your drive? How in your driveway did that happen?
0: So it was a six-shift manual car, and I guess the parking brake gave, and it actually dragged him down the driveway and across the street.
2: Oh, no way! Way!
3: Wow. Wow. Yeah.
1: Wait, so he's okay, right? He recovered?
0: He recovered. He pushed our son out of the way, and he had the presence.
1: Oh, no.
3: Oh,
1: that's
3: oh, big. No!
1: Why? That's, we lost her. Big break. Big
3: yeah,
1: break
3: that's
1: is
3: what
1: silencing
3: it was.
1: Her.
3: Yes. What a story.
1: I'm glad he's okay.
3: Yeah.
1: Wow.
4: Me too.
3: And the neighbors came through. Wow.
4: Wow.
1: Messages. Our neighbor taught our son how to do an oil change. That's a good
3: awesome.
1: Neighbor.
3: That's cool.
1: We recently moved here from Texas. We arrived at our house, and the driveway was too steep for my truck to move the trailer up the driveway. Our neighbor stopped what he was doing, brought his truck over, and helped us get the trailer up and helped unload the trailer. A couple days later, our fridge got delivered. They left it on the porch. Our neighbor and another came running to help us carry it up the stairs.
4: Wow.
1: Now him and his girls come over for game nights, and we hang out.
4: Love that.
1: My downstairs neighbor actually became my boyfriend. Give me convenience or give me that.
3: Yes.
1: Thank you for all of these. They were fantastic.
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1: Good morning, it's Kincaid and it's Dallas. But wait, there's more. It's coming up here in a second. So a teen utilized AI to help him with a hiking adventure. And guess where it stranded him?
12: Oh, while he was hiking?
1: Yep.
12: Oh.
1: Yep.
12: Top or bottom?
1: Oh. He was in a place that he didn't want to be, Dallas. Details coming up.
12: Oh. Who needs a pickle boost? What?
1: You're combining a lot of things this morning.
12: Yeah. A pickle boost. I got one for you. Lauren?
13: Mine's a stupid prank that may have actually saved someone's life. Oh. And it includes nipples.
12: Oh, Lauren. Nipples and nipples.
1: Good morning. Thanks for listening. It's Pickles and Nipples. Be right back with the way.

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0: 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Gray, 240 blacks, 450 to 550. Becker, 200 black, red, 450 to 5 and a quarter long, 175 black, 450 to 575. Holm, 150 black Angus steers, 475 to 575. Marshall, 150 black and baldies, 4 1/4 to 550 plus many more calves, 2,500 to 3,000 calves this week, Thursday, October the 8th. 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
2: News on Giangelosi. Medical authorities around the globe are monitoring a potential plague situation developing in Russia after a lab worker died of severe pneumonia of an undetermined origin. Secretary of State Marco Rubio speaking from Iceland.
3: I think it's incumbent upon Russia to obviously share more information with the world. That's what they should do. That's what we hope they will do. And the more we can learn about what happened, then the better all of us can be in a position of responding.
2: British police make another arrest over the security alert at a U.S.-run airbase.
4: Counter-terror officers have arrested a 22-year-old British man in London on suspicion of preparing terrorist acts. The latest arrest over the incident at RAF Fairford 9 days ago, where five British men were detained and three vans searched after reports of suspicious behavior.
2: Fox's Jonathan Savage. 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
5: Your forecast from Watertown Radio and GoWatertown.net. High temperatures reach up to 79 today under mainly sunny skies, westerly winds 8 to 15 miles an hour. Mainly clear skies again tonight, lows dip down to about 48. Sunshine mixed with clouds at times tomorrow, highs level off around 70. I'm meteorologist Derek Height on Watertown Radio. Currently, it's 48 degrees.
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0: I don't know how much video watching you do, but the video for that song is amazing. Shot in a field full of wild horses, some of whom Cody Johnson said during the filming got mighty close. And his team roping event is getting underway this week. I was looking at all the organizations that benefit from this, the Texas FFA, which is Future Farmers of America, military, first responders, youth agricultural programs. So it's getting underway today. 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

0: His name has come up a couple of times in the news this week. Coming up just a little bit, Parker McCollum first, part of Eric Church's newly announced Australian tour, and now for what he and Co Wetzel are going to be doing over the holidays and how this just comes full circle nearly a decade later. Tell you all about it coming up.
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10: 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I'm Travis Wrinkley, Secretary Treasurer of the South Dakota Corn Growers Association. 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October 4th through the 10th is Fire Prevention Week. 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Take a few extra minutes each day to clean debris from combines and tractors, inspect fuel and electrical systems, and make sure a working fire extinguisher is within easy reach. Have a plan before the emergency happens. 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This harvest, take time to prevent the fire before it starts.
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0: It's been nearly a decade. 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They did this Naughty or Nice holiday tour throughout Texas then, and they are doing so again. 5 dates announced so far for December.
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2: Fox News, I'm CJ Papa. President Trump will speak at 4 p.m. Eastern in Baltimore at a defense technology firm. A nationwide wave of protesting pupils in France. This in Paris. Students protesting, ramping up during a nationwide day of unrest.
3: Some of them carrying signs, others chanting, many of them even carrying French flags and shooting off fireworks, all to bring attention to what they say are inequalities in the French education system. Now, this movement really started with students saying that these schools in disadvantaged areas aren't getting enough funding and not getting enough resources.
2: Fox's Jeff Paul in Paris. British police arresting a 22-year-old man in London on suspicion of terror offense over a security incident at a U.S.-run military base in England that authorities had linked to Iran. America's listening to Fox News.
4: Here's your forecast from Watertown Radio and GoWatertown.net. Daytime highs approaching 79 today, under mainly sunny skies, winds out of the northwest, 8 to 15 miles an hour. Mainly clear skies tonight, lows dip down to about 48. A blend of clouds and sun tomorrow. High temperatures reach up to 70. I'm meteorologist Derek Kite on Watertown Radio. Right now, it's 54 degrees.
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1: Wiffles recognizes this week's Corn Belt Award winner, Chase Jones from Tri-Valley High School, for his outstanding leadership qualities in school and in the community.
2: Chase is a fifth-generation farmer who got involved in the family operation at a young age.
3: I remember always wanting to help out my dad as much as I can, whether it be fixing up farm equipment or weaning pigs or grinding feed for him, riding in the combine when I was, 3 years old. And older, just always wanting to help out.
2: A basketball player who's involved in FFA and National Honor Society, he's learned to organize his life.
3: Until recently, I've been a pretty big procrastinator. And now with the more responsibilities that I've been taking on, I have to learn to organize myself and manage my time better. So that's what I've been getting better at organizing everything that goes on in my daily life.
1: Wiffles Hybrids, not a seed company, the corn company.
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0: considering how far back these two go, I guess sooner or later it was just meant to be. Grail and James right there is on Kenny Chesney's tour next year. And I'm telling you, they go way back to when Grail and James were just a kid. You know, all last week it just cracked me up. All the headlines when you searched his name. Kenny Chesney's mom used to cut Grail and James' hair when he was six. You know, that's how far back they go. And now he's on the tour next year. I guess you could say it's in the stars, you know. And this morning I learned from a Google Doodle that it's Space Week, and I thought, well, that's kind of cool, because this week a major meteor shower is becoming active in the next few nights, particularly over the night of the 8th and the 9th, the Dakota meteor shower this week.
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0: It is a must-have on the workday, on the road, taking on your Tuesday with the best country to go with it. And I'm Kathy Taylor. So glad to have you along. More is ahead from Luke Bryan and Lainey Wilson. So much more still to come. 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

0: I was glad to see Lainey Wilson's name among the lineup announced this week for the upcoming Dolly Parton tribute special. CMA presents I Will Always Love You, a celebration of Dolly Parton, and the lineup is big. Lainey Wilson, Lady A, Kelsey Ballerini, Carrie Underwood, Ashley McBride, Brad Paisley, Ella Langley, all going to be a part of that special airing on October the 21st on ABC.
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Another reason this has been such a good year for new artists in country. 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He's got a new album coming out in about a month, too.

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3: 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I'm John Perkins with a Brownfield Market Update. 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November beans are up 12 and 3 quarters at 12.93 and a half. January is 12 and a quarter higher at 13.10. December corn's up 5 and a half at 5.02 and 3 quarters. March is 5 and a quarter higher at 5.16 and 3 quarters. Live and feeder cattle are higher with yesterday's strength in beef as they wait for direct business to get going. December live's up 260 at 222.57. November feeders are 407 higher at 334.20. And hogs are mostly lower on spread trade and profit taking. A lot of questions about sustained pork demand right now. November's down 47 at 70.47. February's 90 lower at 71.80. Brownfield.
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2: News. I'm Fiona Jalosi. With 4 weeks until the November elections, the president is out campaigning. He's going to be in Maryland today, campaigning for Republicans after a stop in Nebraska today.
3: You can vote for the radical left Democrat communist to loot your wealth, raise your taxes by $5 trillion, annihilate your borders, crush Nebraska farmers and ranches, mutilate your children.
2: The Fox Power Ranking site polls showing 61% of voters do not approve of the president. Nearly 17 years after the Fort Hood massacre, President Trump cleared the way for Army psychiatrist Nadal Hassan to be killed by firing squad.
4: Nadal Hassan was an Army psychiatrist when he opened fire inside a processing center for soldiers about to deploy to Iraq or Afghanistan from Fort Hood in Texas on November 5th, 2009. He killed 13 people and wounded 32 others.
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5: Here's your forecast from Watertown Radio and GoWatertown.net. Daytime highs approaching 79 today, under mainly sunny skies, winds out of the northwest, 8 to 15 miles an hour. Mainly clear skies tonight, lows dip down to about 48. A blend of clouds and sun tomorrow, high temperatures reach up to 70. I'm meteorologist Derek Kite on Watertown Radio. Currently, it's 63 degrees.
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0: 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That's all new from Cole Swindell. Released over the summer, right around Father's Day, as a matter of fact. So good timing on that one. And I'm Kathy Taylor. Glad to be keeping the best country playing while you're hard at work today.
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2: 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November beans are 16 and a half higher at 12.97 and a quarter. January's up 15 and a half at 13.13. December corn's 9 higher at 5.06 and a quarter. March is up 9 at 5.20 and a half. Live and feeder cattle are higher as traders get ready for this week's widespread direct business. A lot of technical momentum here today. Live's up 3.37 at 2.23.35. November feeders are 5.47 higher at 3.35.60. And with cash steady to lower, December hogs are down 57 at 70.37. February's 1.20 lower at 71.50. Brownfield.
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2: 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Good afternoon. The Watertown City Council got an update Monday night on construction progress on the new Airstay Hotel. That's being built at the former site of Watertown City Hall. Casey Olivier addressed the council, speaking on behalf of developer Prairie Pro General Contractors.
3: The project is currently finishing the third floor and the roof trusses, which are expected to arrive later this week. Those trusses are approximately 66 feet long and will require the use of a crane and temporary use of the street for staging and installation. Weather permitting, because it can't be windy, and particularly assuming acceptable for that wind conditions, Prairie Pro anticipates that placement of those trusses is going to take approximately 5 days. The project will then move into sheeting and enclosure over the following weeks.
2: Olivier told the council that many of the subcontractors working on the project are from the local area. That Airstay Hotel will feature 30 rooms. Governor Larry Roden has directed the South Dakota Department of Public Safety to temporarily adjust enforcement priorities around the use of dyed diesel fuel in order to provide relief for farmers, truckers, and all taxpayers who are struggling with high diesel prices. The direction works in tandem with President Trump's recent executive order suspending the enforcement of federal penalties for using dyed diesel fuel on highways and public roads. And Lake Area Technical College has announced its 27th annual Festival of Trees will be held on Friday, November 20th. The event transforms the LATC Student Center into a festive celebration filled with decorated trees, holiday wreaths, creative displays, and the spirit of giving. Tickets are $100 each. Attendees must be 21 or older. Funds raised at the Festival of Trees directly supports LATC students. From the newsroom, I'm Mike Tanner.
4: Here's your forecast from Watertown Radio and GoWatertown.net. Ample sunshine expected today, with daytime highs approaching 79. Winds out of the northwest, 8 to 15 miles an hour. Lows level off around 48. Tonight, mainly clear skies. Sunshine mixed with clouds at times. Tomorrow, high temperatures reach up to 70. I'm meteorologist Derek Height on Watertown Radio. Currently, 70.
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We're all about making this workday go a little quicker for you. I'm Kathy Taylor. We're nonstop right now. Riley Green's latest is ahead. Ella Langley, too. Darius Rucker now. We are keeping the best country playing all day.

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1: 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But Shaboozy? 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
11: Gunslinger's Bar in Twin Brooks wants to remind their customers they're closed on Mondays and Tuesdays. 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

0: That is all new from Russell Dickerson. And this week, two country legends are in the news, the late, great Toby Keith and Alan Jackson. I'll tell you why they're both making news this week coming up in a
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0: Got a lot of good country moments in store for us between now and the holidays. One of them is the TV special of Alan Jackson's farewell performance. That's going to air on NBC in December. And he's in the news this week because that performance this past June is now like the highest grossing single day concert event in history. So, yeah, a lot of people watch that. And still ahead, I'll tell you why the late Toby Keith is making news today.
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4: Coming up Thursday, October 8th, Mobridge Livestock, way up 9 o'clock in the morning, with yearlings at 11 a.m., calves to follow, Nagel Ranch 170 black spayed heifers, 7.25 to 7.75, and several packages of tested open heifers. On these calves, Rushinsky, 300 blacks, 5 to 600, Bite, 300 black and baldies, 450 to 600, Dushna, 250 blacks, 400 to 550, Gray, 240 blacks, 450 to 550, Becker, 200 black red, 450 to 5.25 long, 175 black, 450 to 575, Holm, 150 black Angus steers, 475 to 575, Marshall, 150 black and baldies, 4.25 to 550, plus many more calves, 2,500 to 3,000 calves this week, Thursday, October the 8th, weigh-ups at 9 a.m., followed by yearlings, 11 a.m., and calves, all at Mober's Livestock.

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3: News. I'm Gianna Delosi. Students throughout France taking to the streets in protest against the state of education.
4: Tens of thousands of people taking to the streets, demonstrating and calling for equality. During many of these protests, there have been some clashes between demonstrators and police, with officers using tear gas at some points.
3: That's Fox's Jeff Paul. President Trump pushing the Senate to pass the Sunshine Protection Act to make daylight saving time year-round.
5: President Trump put Arkansas Senator Tom Cotton on blast in a Truth Social post over the weekend, calling him a friend, but saying he's stopping the Sunshine Protection Act, which would implement permanent daylight saving time. And the president posted Cotton's personal cell phone number as well. Cotton responded that no one likes changing the clocks, but that adopting daylight saving time has been done before, then rejected, as people don't want their kids going to school for much of the year in the dark.
3: Jessica Rosenthal reporting. 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
6: Here's your forecast from Watertown Radio and GoWatertown.net. Bright sunshine expected this afternoon, with daytime highs approaching 79. Winds out of the northwest, 8 to 15 miles per hour. Mainly clear. Tonight, lows dip down to about 48. A blend of clouds and sun. Tomorrow, highs level off around 70. I'm meteorologist Mandy Thaluber on Watertown Radio. Right now, 74.
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0: There's lots of team roping going on this week. Cody Johnson's team roping event that he holds around this time every year is getting underway. I'll play him a little later on and tell you all the organizations, too, that benefit from it coming up.
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0: As Cody Johnson put it months ago, it's a pile of money and prizes for the competitors and a lot of money for some great causes, too. His team roping event is getting underway this week, and I was looking at some of the organizations that benefit from this. Youth Agriculture Programs, Texas FFA, Military First Responders, and more. Cody Johnson's once again putting on that team roping event he's becoming so well known for. Still ahead for you, got Lauren Elena. I've got brand new Corey Kent in store for you in minutes, too.
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0: That's all new, Corey Kent. New album from him just released recently called Heartland Rock and Roll, and a tour announced in support of it, too.
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2: Corn, soybeans, and cattle were higher. Hogs were mixed. I'm Kellen Havikin with a Brownfield Commodity Market Update. 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Stein has yield. Soybeans were higher on fund and technical buying. Harvest is behind average, but this week is dry. More rain chances next week. Exports could be boosted by a higher move in Brazil's currency. November soybeans closed 22.25 higher at 10.03. January 21.75 higher at 3.19.25. Corn was higher on fund and technical buying and monitoring activity for harvest, and there's talk about disease issues because of wet weather. Grain and oil seeds are also waiting for potential USDA yield adjustments on Friday. December corn closed 10.75 higher at 5.08. The March contract was 10.75 higher at 5.22.25. The wheat complex was higher on fund and technical buying. Winter wheat planting and emergence are behind average due to moisture in the plains. Slow export movement out of the Black Sea could eventually benefit the U.S. December Chicago wheat closed 12 higher at 7.04.25. In Minneapolis, December was 11 higher at 7.19. In Kansas City, December was 14 higher at 7.56.25. Live and feeder cattle were up sharply on the red dye diesel executive order and technical buying. Box beef at midday is sharply higher. December live cattle 4.12 higher at 2.24.10. It was 5.12 higher at 2.27.17. November feeder cattle closed 8.15 higher at 3.38.27. January was 9.22 higher at 3.31.82. Hogs were mixed, conflicting fundamentals, and steady to lower cash, higher midday pork, and profit-taking. But your hogs are steady in National Direct is 243 lower. Berlin and hogs closed 57 lower at 70.37. February was 137 lower at 71.32. I'm Kellen Havikin for Brown.
3: Wiffles recognizes this week's Corn Belt Award winner, Chase Jones from Tri-Valley High School, for his outstanding leadership qualities in school and in the community.
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2: News, I'm John Saucier. New York City officials announcing today that major crime is down more than 6% across the city compared to last year. New York City Mayor Zoran Mamdani.
3: As we close out the third quarter, we do so with the fewest murders ever recorded in the first 9 months of the year. Year to date, murders are down nearly 20%.
2: Police Commissioner Jessica Tisch has credited the drop in crime to the hard work of police officers. Officials note how we are still seeing a rise in hate crimes in the city. A woman in North Lake, Texas, in custody after allegedly stabbing her husband and two young children at their home this morning. North Lake Police Chief Robert Crawford tells us about the injuries sustained by those children.
4: Child, female, 3 years of age, suffered stab wounds to the chest. And an infant male, 10 months old, suffered a stab wound to the chest.
2: The suspect is 37-year-old Holly Flores, has been released from the hospital after being treated for minor injuries. Now she is booked into the Denton County Jail. America's listening to Fox News.
5: Here's your forecast from Watertown Radio and GoWatertown.net. Bright sunshine expected this afternoon with daytime highs approaching 79. Winds out of the northwest, 8 to 15 miles per hour. Mainly clear. Tonight, lows dip down to about 48. A blend of clouds and sun. Tomorrow, highs level off around 70. I'm meteorologist Mandy Thaluber on Watertown Radio. Right now, it's 81 degrees.
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0: times are rough, and you just throw your hands up to God. 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That is Jelly Roll, Hands Up. 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

0: remembering each other when you fell in love and how much you really cared about one another. 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

0: must be interesting calling up your ex, who's also your baby mama, and just being like, you know, I'm going to tell the story about how I found out that you were pregnant at your wedding, and you should probably know that. And that is exactly what Graylin James did. That is water at a wedding. And in a few minutes, got Blake Shelton, want you to stay country, and Sam Hunt wants you to leave the night on. I don't know how to do that.
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2: Fox News, I'm Tom Graham. President Trump heads to Maryland today to announce his administration will spend $6.6 billion to build components for submarines in Baltimore.
3: That shipbuilding announcement the president is making this afternoon in Baltimore, a little bit spicy. Fox has told the president blocked Maryland Governor Wes Moore from speaking at that event. A spokesperson for the governor shot back saying Wes Moore has always said he will work with anyone when it comes to delivering for Marylanders, but bow to no one.
2: That's Fox's Jackie Heinrich. France's Interior Ministry estimates more than 250,000 people took part in demonstrations that continue to rage today. Now, young people blocking hundreds of schools. At least 190 have been injured. More than 5,000 people have been arrested. America is listening to Fox News.
4: Here's your forecast from Watertown Radio and GoWatertown.net. Bright sunshine expected this afternoon with daytime highs approaching 81. Northwesterly winds, 8 to 15 miles per hour. Lows dip down to about 48. Tonight, mainly clear skies. High temperatures reach up to 70. Tomorrow, lots of sunshine. I'm meteorologist Mandy Faluber on Watertown Radio. Currently, it's 82 degrees.
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Because they don't exactly know what's going on with one another, but they know it's not over. So just keep it open. That is Cole Swindell. Never say never. I am Biscuit, hanging out with you on your Tuesday. And here is Hudson Westbrook, who's just, I don't know, infatuated by this girl. Painted you pretty.

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10: A basketball player who's involved in FFA and National Honor Society, he's learned to organize his life.
11: Until recently, I've been a pretty big procrastinator, and now with the more responsibilities that I've been taking on, I have to learn to organize myself and manage my time better. 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
9: Wiffles Hybrids, not a seed company, the corn company.
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0: Being rich in life, way better than just having a pile of money. That is Chris Stapleton, millionaire. All right, so I'm pretty sure that you have seen tons of people who just freak out around their favorite celebrities. They'll cry, they'll pass out, they just freeze. Whatever it is, it just, I don't know, malfunctions people's brains when they see their favorite celebrity. Well, it doesn't mean that doesn't happen with everybody. Andrew Garfield, celebrity for a very long time. He got to play basketball with Woody Harrelson, who he watched Woody Harrelson play basketball in White Men Can't Jump, and it messed with his head a lot.
1: I was playing with Woody, who I love and I've been a fan of forever, and White Men Can't Jump is just one of those all-time great movies.
2: Yes.
1: It's one of my all-time favorite performances of all time. And I was so excited to play with him, and then as soon as we got on the court, I just froze.
2: Oh.
1: I was just like...
2: That in your head.
1: I was just like the seven-year-old of the party that just wants to go home.
2: Oh, God, yes. Oh, God, yes.
1: I was just so scared.
2: It was like fight or freeze.
1: I folded.
2: Yeah.
1: I fully froze and folded. And I played really badly.
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0: 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Nope, now you're just drunk and sad. That is Jason Aldean anytime soon. And in a few minutes, Kenny Chesney and Riley Green is drunk.
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2: Fox News, I'm John Saucier. President Trump speaking with reporters before departing the White House for Maryland earlier today. Mr. Trump, are you considering a pause in the federal gas tax to ease prices?
3: What were we thinking about that?
2: Republicans are also weighing a diesel fuel export ban. Meanwhile, Cornell University announcing today that former U.S. Deputy Attorney General Sally Yates will lead an independent review of how the school handled an alleged gang rape at a campus fraternity house in 2024. Governor Kathy Hochul says she's hopeful the investigation leads to changes.
4: This is about finding out how we can just change the culture that was clearly there, that is so abhorrent to all of us as we see the results.
2: Protesters criticizing the university for not doing enough to investigate the incident or support the alleged victim who has sued the school and the seven accused former students. Lawyers for two of the accused students claimed their clients did nothing wrong. 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
5: Here's your forecast from Watertown Radio and GoWatertown.net. Bright sunshine expected this afternoon with daytime highs approaching 82. Northwesterly winds, 8 to 15 miles per hour. Lows level off around 46. Tonight, mainly clear. High temperatures reach up to 72. Tomorrow, mainly clear skies. I'm meteorologist Mandy Thaluber on Watertown Radio. Currently 81.
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you're not doing well and you don't think someone else is doing well, whatever it is, just you got to try to talk to somebody or get somebody to talk to you. Dan and Shay say so. I am Biscuit hanging out with you on your Tuesday. And Miranda Lambert, the people who wrote this song, they were so sure that Miranda Lambert was going to get a number one from it. They were like, if you get a number one from it, we have to get some sort of bluebird tattoo. And it went to number one, so all of them have one. Miranda Lambert with it.

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3: A basketball player who's involved in FFA and National Honor Society, he's learned to organize his life.
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2: Wiffles Hybrids, not a seed company, the corn company.
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0: He likes how he turned out, and he says, you know, how he got raised, that's what got him there. 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

0: 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Her being country is so authentic. I don't know. I just really love it myself. Lainey Wilson, Phone, Keys, Wallet. And in a few minutes, got Bailey Zimmerman on the way, and Justin Moore is going to tell you why we drink, which that could be a long song.
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1: The next generation of country music.
2: Good afternoon. The Watertown City Council got an update Monday night on construction progress on the new Airstay Hotel. That's being built at the former site of Watertown City Hall. Casey Olivier addressed the council, speaking on behalf of developer Prairie Pro General Contractors.
3: The project is currently finishing the third floor and the roof trusses, which are expected to arrive later this week. Those trusses are approximately 66 feet long and will require the use of a crane and temporary use of the street for staging and installation. Weather permitting, because it can't be windy, and particularly assuming acceptable for that wind conditions, Prairie Pro anticipates that placement of those trusses is going to take approximately 5 days. The project will then move into sheeting and enclosure over the following weeks.
2: Olivier told the council that many of the subcontractors working on the project are from the local area. That Airstay Hotel will feature 30 rooms. Governor Larry Roden has directed the South Dakota Department of Public Safety to temporarily adjust enforcement priorities around the use of dyed diesel fuel in order to provide relief for farmers, truckers, and all taxpayers who are struggling with high diesel prices. The direction works in tandem with President Trump's recent executive order suspending the enforcement of federal penalties for use.

0: using dyed diesel fuel on highways and public roads. And Lake Area Technical College has announced its 27th annual Festival of Trees will be held on Friday, November 20th. The event transforms the LATC Student Center into a festive celebration filled with decorated trees, holiday wreaths, creative displays, and the spirit of giving. Tickets are $100 each. Attendees must be 21 or older. 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From the newsroom, I'm Mike Tanner.
1: Here's your forecast from Watertown Radio and GoWatertown.net. Lows dip down to about 46 tonight under mainly clear skies. North winds 5 to 10 miles per hour. Mainly sunny again tomorrow. High temperatures reach up to 72. Partly cloudy skies tomorrow night. Lows level off around 45. I'm meteorologist Mandy Faluber on Watertown Radio. Currently, it's 81 degrees.
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Alcohol. Funny how the thing that helping you out the night before is the thing that causes your pain the next morning. That is John Party Heartache Medication. I am Biscuit hanging out with you on your Tuesday. And here is Zach Top, who wrote this song in the middle of a divorce. And it makes sense because it's called South of Sanity.

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0: that thing that he's been doing to everybody else, she decides to feed it right back to him. That is Megan Maroney, Medicine. And a few minutes, I am throwing on, let's see, Lorna Lane is on the way. Let's see if my computer had stopped freezing. I can tell you that Sam Hunt is coming up, too. 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

0: Your regrets in life will hold you back from what's going on now. Not only that, your phone staring at other people doing things and being like, why is my life not like that? That keeps you from living your life. That's why he's singing about it. That is Kenny Chesney, Carry On. And in a few minutes, going to throw on Luke Combs and Morgan Wallen's smoking a lot and sharing some secrets.
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1: I mean, it's Tuesday night and it's 5 o'clock somewhere. Let's get a drink poured. Taste of Country Nights. It's Evan Paul. Welcome to the second shift. Let's have some fun tonight, man. I got Morgan Wallen coming up for you right after Lainey Wilson on Taste of Country Nights. I never

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0: Luke Combs there with Rethink Some Things on Taste of Country Nights. I've got to know your opinion on this because I know what my opinion is, and I want to see if I'm alone here. A Texas man found $128,000 on top of an ATM machine, and he returned it. The Texas man found it sitting on top of the Bank of America ATM. He's 37 years old. He spotted the bag, which was filled with $128,514 in cash, along with another bag containing 19 checks. He returned it to the police. They discovered that a Brinks technician had accidentally left the cash behind after servicing the ATM. He's going to be looking for a new job tomorrow, that's for sure. But would you give back that money? I asked my wife, and she was like, yes, because they obviously have cameras going. I was like, dang, what do you think? Let me know on the Taste of Country app. And coming up next, I'll be right back. I've got Flatland Cavalry on the way and Ella Langley, Choosing Texas, next on Taste of Country Nights. More Taste of Country Nights is next on New Country KS93.
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15: Here's your forecast from Watertown Radio and GoWatertown.net. Lows dip down to about 46 tonight, under mainly clear skies. Winds out of the north, 5 to 10 miles an hour. Mainly clear skies again tomorrow. High temperatures reach up to 72. Lows dip down to about 45 tomorrow night. Partly cloudy sky.

0: 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Currently, it's 77 degrees.
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